0: show me something. Fuck small talk. I'm about that extra. Show me something.
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Work has become an industry. And one thing's for sure, this industry is full of fun. So as they say here, everybody say work. I said work. Thank you. So fundamentally, it's a question of moving your wings. Men